trip with him and 8 other people from school. And you practically slept together, your sleeping bag right next to his. And you woke in the night to watch him as he slept, but you couldn't see anything because it was dark, so you just lay there and listened to his breathing and wondered if your heart might burst. The sweater has that slightly goat-like smell which all teenage boys possess. And that smell will lovingly transfer to all your other clothes. If you get to keep it for a few days, you can sleep with it, but don't let your mom see because she'll say, what is that filthy thing and who does it belong besides the trash man? So you have to keep it under the covers with you. You can kind of lie it beside you, or wrap it around your waist, or touch it on your legs, or whatever, but that's your business. Now, if the sweater has, like, reindeer on it, or is a funny color like yellow, I'm sorry, you can't get away with a sweater like that. Look for brown, or gray, or blue. Anything other than that, and you know you're dealing with someone who's different. And different is not what you're looking for. You're looking for those teenage alpine ski chiseled features and that sort of blank look which passes for deep thought or at least the notion that someone's home. You're looking for the boy of your dreams who is the same boy in the dreams of all of your friends. Now the sweater isn't going to fit you, of course. You have to kind of roll up the sleeves in a jaunty way that says this is the sweater belonging to a boy and the boy is a genuine hunk, a hunk of burning love, and this is not just some hand-me-down from your brother or your father. Monday, wear the sweater to school. Be calm, look cute. Don't tell him the dream you had about the place the two of you would share when you get older. Just be yourself. The best, cutest, quietest version of yourself. Definitely wear lip gloss. He looks at you, and he looks away, and then he walks away, and the smell of the sweater hits you again, suddenly like ape scent gloriola, and you get a note passed to you by a girl in history that says he needs his sweater back. He forgot that you put it on in the tent on Saturday, and he's been looking for it. And you don't have to die of humiliation, you know. You are a strong person, and this is a learning experience. You can still hold your head up high as you run from the classroom, tearing the stinking sweater from your body. You look at that sweater, carefully, and you realize that love made you temporarily blind. You got a secret now, honey, and though you would never sink as low as him, you could blab it all over the school if you wanted. The label in that sweater said 100%.

frankly, many of the pronouncements made by this administration are outrageous. There's no other word. Yet this chamber is hauntingly silent.

frankly, many of the pronouncements made by this administration are outrageous. There's no other word. Yet this chamber is hauntingly silent. Silent.

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1: C'est pas de la roupie de Sansonnet, ça, hein? Past few years, to the traditional sounds of an English summer, the drone of lawnmowers, the smack of leather on willow, has been added a new noise.
2: What were the skies like when you were young?
3: They went on forever. We lived in Arizona, and the skies always had little fluffy clouds, and they were long and clear, and there were lots of stars at night. And when it would rain, they were beautiful, the most beautiful skies, as a matter of fact.

action looks shiny and costly. How much did you pay for your bad Moto Guzzi? And how much did you spend on your black leather jacket? Is it you or your parents in this income tax bracket? Now tickets to concerts and drinking at clubs, sometimes for music that you haven't even heard of. 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
1: Is that what you wanted?
2: Well, I would, you know, that's not what I asked for, but it sounded nice.

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I make points which hold significance. That ain't a bag, it's a

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He looks out a window without glass. The walls are made of cardboard. Newspapers on his feet, and his father beats him because he's too tired to beg. He's got 9 brothers and sisters. They're brought up on their knees. It's hard to run when a coat hanger beats you on the thighs. 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He's going to the boulevard. He's gonna end up on the dirty boulevard. 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He's going down to the dirty boulevard. Room costs $2,000 a month. You can believe it, man, it's true. Somewhere a landlord's laughing till he wets his pants. No one dreams of being a doctor or a lawyer or anything. They dream of dealing on the dirty boulevard. Give me your hungry, your tired, your poor, I'll piss on them. That's what the statue of bigotry says. Your poor huddled masses, let's club them to death and get it over with and just dump them on the boulevard. Get them out on the dirty boulevard. Going out to the dirty boulevard. They're going down on the dirty boulevard. Going out. Outside, it's a bright night. There's an opera at Lincoln Center. Movie stars arrive by limousine. The Klieg lights shoot up over the skyline of Manhattan, but the lights are out on the mean streets. A small kid stands by the Lincoln Tunnel. He's selling plastic roses for a buck. The traffic's backed up to 39th Street. The TV whores are calling the cops out for a suck. And back at the Wilshire, Pedro sits there dreaming. He's found a book on magic in a garbage can. He looks at the pictures and stares up at the cracked ceiling. At the count of 3, says, I hope I can disappear and fly, fly away.

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1: I have a dream that one day this nation will rise up and live out the true meaning of its creed. 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

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And this time I'm playing Ride of the Valkyries with no semblance of grace or ease. 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